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1: Nothing and nobody, baby, could ever take or stop.

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1: 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Long live everybody's here. Hey, what's going on, man? Yeah, she's at home.

He was big in America. I met a vet in America. 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